0: That's what you say! 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Let go! That's what you say!
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0: 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H-E-R-B-E-R-T-S.
1: Haircuts. 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
0: Stapress. S-T-A-P-R-E-2-S.
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kid, a shapeshifter. 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The last to show up, the first to surrender.

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Now you know this is the end. Thank you, good night, happy Christmas, bye bye.

0: Thank you. And probably see, I'll be up in heaven while y'all are rotting in hell. I knew I was raped. We weren't nothing but a bunch of stuff.
1: Therefore, these proceedings are not.
0: But this is somebody who was raped.

0: En toute bienveillance, restez à l'écoute de Droguise Radio, car la voix de la Hoï bienveillante ne s'éteint pas.
1: I don't know what's more British. These four cans of smooth floor that I've got right in front of my face right now, or the four tracks of pure British joy that are about to hit your heels. Enjoy, lads.

Nations was made in that year. And the panic was panic. And the hand out gas. The body is slow as river. Time! And I'm going to say that the

80s, there was a lot of nationalist bands breaking through like Screwdriver, Brutal Attack. And again, Roddy Moreno showed the way. And he opened our eyes with this song. This was called Work Together.

The next request came from Instagram from Noe, who requested the newly released Lion's Law song, Sewer Rats.

Look, we're playing like a bunch of old fucking wankers at the moment, right? 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So this time we're gonna fucking do it. This number's called You're a Human Punk.

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But that's right. 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Thank you very much.

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1: Flash info, donc.

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0: I don't know what's more British. 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Enjoy, lad.
1: I've got a target on my back and I ain't a fucking mod, aren't I?